0: Hello. We have another caller. So let me take our youngest caller that I've received on air, and also let's see if they're willing to play the game. Okay, now? Let us go.
1: Hi.
0: Hello. Hi, Andy.
1: Thank you, everyone. You're on air.
0: Okay, Riyansh, can you hear me? Riyansh, how old are you? How old are you, Riyansh?
1: Okay, you're six.
0: Oh, you're six now? Okay. So, Riyansh, I have a song request for you, which I will play. Do you want to play this song? Do
1: you want to play this song?
0: Yeah, tagedele. Correct. Play this song. But before that, I want your mom to play the game with me. Ardhara?
1: Yeah.
0: Super.
1: Yeah.
0: So, ivala word vachesi appadam. Okay? Nenu meeku oka line istha. 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Nenu pakka local, pakka local, nenu pakka local. 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
1: Let's go. Okay. 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
0: Awesome! I have my second winner of the day. I know it sounds silly, but you were having a smile on your face. That's the goal.
1: Yeah.
0: And Riyansh, you were laughing too. Don't lie. Riyansh, I will play your song next, but I will have to take your mom's details first, and then we'll get there. So listeners, it is a lot of fun, and we have our second winner already for the day. So if you want to be that lucky winner, then you should call at 972-636-1966. Thank you so much, Shravya Garu, for calling. And I will play Riyan's song in just a little bit.
1: Okay? Thanks, Andy. Thank you.
0: Adi Anmata. So, meeku ardhamaitundi kada, we are having a lot of fun today. And ee paata endu vetina annadi, iga meeru vachi guess kodtaru ani anukuntunde. But guess kodakapothe etla bhai, ivala చెప్తా యాక్చువల్లీ ఏం చేద్దాము ఇంకొక పాట ఇనేసి దెన్ ఇంకొక క్లూ ఇస్తా ఆ క్లూ చూస్తా మీరు గెస్ కొట్టగలుగుతారా లేదా అని దాని తర్వాత ఐ విల్ లైన్ అప్ ఆల్ ద రిక్వెస్ట్ 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

0: 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Obviously, he bought the Washington Post, anadi, it's manandarki telusu. So through that, he has control over digital media. Now he has control over the fashion world. So generally, global dominance is what everybody is looking for, right? And adi kuda inna degare inni double unnai kabatti. So obviously, he will say that, yes, I will go into the fashion world also. But there is a higher name. Reason why he went into this thing, it's a basically a high level, high scale charity event. It's a PR charity event, Met basically is a PR charity event, right? So PR charity event annapudu, when he is sponsoring that, obviously the media has to glorify him because he's sponsoring, or at least people will see, Vogue will glorify him because Vogue is the main karta karma kriya of this event kabatti Vogue kuda ayanu glorify chestundi. This is basically whitewashing his image anamata. He wanted to whitewash his image, whitewash and basically clean his image up. But enduku, why did he want to whitewash his image? Asala ayanu em chesaru for him to clean up his image? Obviously we'll discuss about that. Stay tuned, don't go anywhere, because we will speak to you after this break, and we are almost near the break. Kani break lok velle mundara, I have to tell you important information kada, asal Dallas lo em jarugutondi enti annadi. May 16th inka 17th na Hyderabad nunchi meeku oka timeless experience andinchadaniki vastunnaru Second Skin vallu. And Second Skin, where every sari feels truly like a second skin. They are bringing you the collection of silks, banarasis, cocktail saris, kanchis, tissue saris, a lot of saris collections anamata. Meer ippudu pandagalakaina, pellilakaina, graduation parties, event edaina, you can add something beautiful to your wardrobe with Second Skin. Second Skin is a sari brand that is doing a pop-up show here, which is happening on May 16th and 17th from 12 PM to 7 PM at 608 South Valley Ranch Parkway, Unit 108, Irving. 608 South Valley Ranch Parkway, Unit 108, Irving. And meeru previews kosam, collections kosam, visit secondskin.usa on Instagram. secondskin.usa is their handle on Instagram. Leda meeru call cheyachu 972-829-5201. 972-829-5201. And if you're doing something and busy and couldn't get this information, 972-636-1966. Nene kadu, any RG will be able to give you this information. So that's about the pop-up show, Second Skin pop-up show happening on May 16th and May 17th. There is something also happening, important also happening this weekend, which is the Little India Fest. Little India Fest jaragabothundi May 9th na repu, and it is a vibrant pop-up market celebrating Indian culture and food and festivities. Akkada meeku 50 plus vendor stalls untai, 100 plus variety of food untundi, lots of cultural activities, tarvata pet fashion show. So if you are worried that, oh, ma pet ni intlo vadileselala, is there any way we can bring them also, and definitely Little India Fest, you can bring them. There's also bhajan jamming, karaoke, live band, DJ, kids zone with kids treasure hunt, so you can, you know, have your kids play and they will also not get bored, right? Mother's Day fashion walk and lots of surprises. Vallaki free entry and free parking. This is an outdoor event. 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Wayne Ferguson Plaza, Louisville. It's in Louisville downtown, and it's a pretty, pretty place. So definitely go visit the Little India Fest tomorrow, happening at the Wayne Ferguson Plaza. And again, I'm saying that meeru ganaka ippudu, if you couldn't catch this information and you have a doubt for later, 972-636-1966. 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

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హీ డూ దట్ అండ్ to the extent any protests ayyante people peed in bottles and left them all throughout the Met Museum anamata. Meer Met New York if you go you'll know the Met Museum right there. If you go there I saw it from outside. I don't know if the entry is free or daniki koncham double padtayo ani, but it's easy to leave pee bottles everywhere kada to leave them there. So they did that because Amazon against ga protest cheyadaniki ani. Okay, so now we have Jeff Bezos taking control over the fact that he bought out the, he invested $10 million in that, and then he chaired the whole event and people did not like it in the country. One, because of his corporate policies. Two, because of his he's taking over everything. Asla, how can he take over everything? And ingoka power play ikkada unnadi evardi ante, like I said in that, Anna Wintour, she wanted to mark her legacy, so she kind of and she wanted to put her self as the face of the Met Gala anamata, because she is the one that commercialized this whole thing into a platform that people can view the spectacle, the red carpet adantha ichinde avadu kabatti she wanted to come in the mainstream media right now. And idi avade ela use chestundi ante, if you saw Devil Wears Prada 1, the movie Devil Wears Prada 1, in that movie definitely everything leads up to the Met Gala. Like people, fashion industry, they want to be a part of the Met Gala. They want to take part in the Met Gala. They want to be invited to Met Gala. That loka table konukovali. Everything is to that level. For models, they have to walk the red carpet. For businesses like, fashion brands, at least wala brand okkasaranna showcase avvali Met Gala lo. For celebrities, they have to walk the Met Gala carpet. They have to be invited by Anna Wintour. So everything leads up to the Met Gala, right? And Devil Wears Prada 2 took that a little forward. Koncham de mundar teeskellindi dani, where Met Gala was one of the main characters in the film also. But the main focus was Anna Wintour participating in these promotions. Devil Wears Prada 1 movie chusarante meeru, if you watch the movie, it is a critical take on Anna Wintour. It says that tanu, she works so much that her employees are exhausted by the way she works, and her practices are very like brutal. She's a very unethical boss annattu chupicharu, but at the end of the day she also has a heart and all of that blah blah blah. Tanani koncha humanize chesi chupincharu. Obviously it was written by one of her assistants. Appudu tanu she didn't come out of it and all, but later she came out and she said, yes, I worked there with her, that's why I felt it. And but Devil Wears Prada 2, she owned it. She was there all throughout the promotions, and Met Gala lo kuda you see her. There's a significant amount of concentration on Anna Wintour in the mainstream media right now, and that is because again she wants to cement her legacy. That is her power play. Lauren Sanchez Bezos, on the other hand, she wants to be part of this circle. Maranta billionaire ni pelli cheskuna tarvata kuttiga endu koorchovali nenu, I also need to exercise my power kada ani. So she also co-chaired it with Jeff Bezos, and she made him invest in it, obviously, right? And it is not as simple as it seems. Maybe I am watering it down and telling you, but there is a higher nexus that plays, and they want people to talk about it. Manlanti vallu lekapothe evaranna people, fashion enthusiasts, villandaru idi chusinappudu everybody is mesmerized by it, right? The gala, the carpet, the paparazzi, the clothing and all of that. Manaki on the face of it we might find it funny, but we might also think, oh, rich people kada villandaru ఇలానే చేస్తారేమో మనకి తెలియదేమో అని. దట్ కైండ్ ఆఫ్ క్రియేట్స్ అ బ్యారియర్, అండ్ దెర్ ఇస్ అ టేక్ ఆన్ దిస్ బ్యారియర్ ఆల్సో అమంగ్ ద క్రిటిక్స్. వీ విల్ టాక్ అబౌట్ దిస్ ఆఫ్టర్ దిస్ సాంగ్.

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Then we have a TPAD Spring Fest that's happening at Grandscape on May 17th. Either reschedule any date and matter. 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And this time it's happening on May 17th from 4 p.m. all the way till 10 p.m. at Grandscape. Then Little India Fest is happening on May 9th, the Mother's Day weekend, Wayne Ferguson Plaza, Louisville, Degra, 11 a.m. to 9 p.m. Gurupetkondi, the free event and free parking. 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Then we have Second Skin, which is coming to Dallas all the way from Hyderabad, May 16th and 17th. They're showcasing their stunning collection. So definitely check it out. And that's happening May 16th, 17th from 12 p.m. to 7 p.m. at 608 South Valley Ranch Parkway, Unit 108, Irving. And Hareli Prosper is a fourth location opening. Soft launch is happening on May 15th at Prosper, of course. And address is 5530 West University Drive. And last but not least, Radio Zulvichadra is going to happen on June 7th. Frisco Flight Dagger Jarugabothundi. 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And you prevented them? Okapata. పాట తర్వాత ఆట